0: Sim.
1: I'll stay right here.
2: I look through a magazine the missionary's wife concealed.
0: Magazine? What happens?
2: I see how people who are civilized bung you with automobiles.
0: You know you can get hurt that way, Daniel?
2: At the movies they have got to pay many coconuts to see.
0: What do they see, Donnie?
2: Uncivilized pictures that the newsreel

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0: When they've got 2 weeks vacation, they hurry to vacation ground.
1: What do they do, Donnie?
0: They swim and they fish, but the

Welcome back, everyone. We're going to continue with a little bit of Swing Time. You just heard the Andrews Sisters with Danny Kaye with Civilization. Let's now bring in the Artie Shaw Orchestra with Deep in a Dream, followed by Back Bay Shuffle.

The Artie Shaw Orchestra with Back Bay Shuffle. Let's hear from them again, just one more piece, and we're going to hear Streamline. After that, we'll bring in the Benny Goodman Sextet with Sweet Georgia Brown. After that, the Benny Goodman Trio with Bye Bye Pretty Baby. That's with Teddy Wilson on piano and the great Gene Krupa on drums.

The Benny Goodman Trio, Bye Bye Pretty Baby. Let's bring in now the Glenn Miller with his Army Air Force Band, which I note at the time they had the absolutely the best recording equipment for the early 1940s. So it's amazing that we get such quality from that time period. Here is the Army Air Force Band. Glenn Miller is the band leader with Here We Go Again.

We're going to finish out with the Gene Goldcat Orchestra, kind of a throwback piece, In My Merry Oldsmobile. They took an old tune from the early part of the century and turned it into a foxtrot. The Gene Goldcat Orchestra.

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1: 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That's the first Wednesday of every month at the Cooper Branch Library in Colonial Beach.

We are back, ladies and gentlemen, with the Early Jazz Music Review, based out of Colonial Beach, Virginia. Dave Tucker, your host and piano player. Let's hear from the Gene Goldcat Orchestra again with Idolizing. After that, Jelly Roll Morton, a piano solo. It's called Pep, P-E-P, but sometimes it has been labeled and shown as Pop, P-O-P. So here is Jelly Roll Morton with Pep. After that, Louis Jordan.

the start of the after school swing session, the jump, jump, jumping session. I'm a lucky kid, do your symphony, Sid, talking about the kids around the town. I have learned my lesson, I know I'm not guessing. I can laugh and play, drop my books and run away, digging all the jive around the town.

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1: Louis Jordan and his Timpani Five with After School Swing. Let's bring in the Michael Maxwell Orchestra for Don't Get Around Much Anymore, kind of a big band number. After that, Pete Daly's Chicagoans with I Want to Linger.

Pete Daly's Chicagoans with I Want to Linger. Here is a group that has made some fine recordings, the Syncopation Society Orchestra. They're going to play the classic hot jazz piece that pretty much came out of Harlem. It's called Variety Stomp.

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2: Here's the National Weather Service forecast for Colonial Beach. For Sunday night, a slight chance of morning showers, partly cloudy with a low of 66. Monday, sunny with a high of 89. And for Monday night, mostly clear, breezy with a low of 69. The pollen count for Monday is expected to be moderate for trees and very high for grasses. That's your local forecast from Colonial Beach Community Radio.
3: Here are the tides as reported for the Potomac at Colonial Beach. For Sunday, high tides at 3:36 a.m. and 4:18 p.m. Low tides at 10:11 a.m. and 9:57 p.m. For Monday, high tides at 4:26 a.m. and 5:12 p.m. Low tides at 11:05 a.m. and 10:54 p.m. That's the weather and tides from WWER.

Is it warm enough for you now? Memorial Day is coming soon. Welcome to Calder's Collection from the Charlie Wilson Memorial Studio at Hawthorne Mercantile in downtown WWER Colonial Beach. On this hour, all bands, all big bands, and we start with not one, but two, the Duke Ellington and Count Basie combination, 1961, called Wild Man.

these people get in my room. Come fly with me, we'll fly away.

The Duke follows the chairman of the board and the Basie band. Tuxedo Junction from the Reprise Sessions. The Johnny Carson Tonight Show band, Poor Butterfly.

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During the warm weather, this station will be in various parts in and around Colonial Beach. If you see us or hear about us, stop by and say hello. Now the Stan Kenton Band from Artistry and Voices in Brass, Eager Beaver.

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1: Lassie! 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Is it a fire girl? A drowning?
2: No, what Lassie is trying to tell you is that the dog park at Robin Grove is open. 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Oh, right, Lassie. I almost forgot. You must have a current dog license on your dog's collar or in hand with you. Other rules for using the park are posted. Go get all your dog friends and we'll meet at Robin Grove Park.

Welcome to the second half of a big band hour on Calder's Collection. We just heard That Happy Feeling with Burt Kempfert, and we are about to hear Shorty Rogers called The Streets of Laredo.

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The Johnny Man Singers and the Cy Zentner Orchestra, we're positive here on the sunny side of the street.

There's a swinging band in Boston, Massachusetts. Some people call it the Boston Symphony, but John Williams took the Boston Pops and made it swing. Sing, sing, sing. There's another swinging band out of Cincinnati, Ohio, and the Cincinnati Symphony. Eric Kunzel made the Cincinnati Pops swing with a woodchopper's ball.

We're out of time for the big band era on Calder's Collection, but there's one more big band, don't you tell anybody, but the Philadelphia Orchestra and Eugene Ormandy is a swinging band too. As I said, thank you, thank you.

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2: Here's the National Weather Service forecast for Colonial Beach. For Sunday night, a slight chance of morning showers, partly cloudy with a low of 66. Monday, sunny with a high of 89, and for Monday night, mostly clear, breezy with a low of 69. The pollen count for Monday is expected to be moderate for trees and very high for grasses. That's your local forecast from Colonial Beach Community Radio.
3: Here are the tides as reported for the Potomac at Colonial Beach. For Sunday, high tides at 3:36 a.m. and 4:18 p.m. Low tides at 10:11 a.m. and 9:57 p.m. For Monday, high tides at 4:26 a.m. and 5:12 p.m. Low tides at 11:05 a.m. and 10:54 p.m. That's the weather and tides from WWER.
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5: 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That's 540-287-8207, the 14th Annual Dog Day on Town Hill from 11 to 3. See you there!

Here's a reminder from WWER about trash pickup this week. This week will include yard debris pickup. Your yard debris should be bagged or bundled and should be separate from your normal trash. The collection will happen on your normal trash day.

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0: Here's a reminder from WWER about trash pickup this week. This week will include yard debris pickup. 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
2: Here's the National Weather Service forecast for Colonial Beach. For Sunday night, a slight chance of morning showers, partly cloudy with a low of 66. Monday, sunny with a high of 89, and for Monday night, mostly clear, breezy with a low of 69. The pollen count for Monday is expected to be moderate for trees and very high for grasses. That's your local forecast from Colonial Beach Community Radio.
3: Here are the tides as reported for the Potomac at Colonial Beach. For Sunday, high tides at 3:36 a.m. and 4:18 p.m., low tides at 10:11 a.m. and 9:57 p.m. For Monday, high tides at 4:26 a.m. and 5:12 p.m., low tides at 11:05 a.m. and 10:54 p.m. That's the weather and tides from WWER.
4: United Methodist Church has exercise time on Mondays, Wednesdays, and Fridays at 9 a.m. in the Fellowship Hall of the Church, 1 Washington Avenue in Colonial Beach. 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Monday, Wednesday, and Friday, 9 a.m. in the Fellowship Hall of the Methodist Church.

0: spirits crying with loud voices. 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
1: Never what?
2: Never.
1: You're never gonna come out?
2: Never, I said.

Here's a reminder from WWER about trash pickup this week. This week will include yard debris pickup. Your yard debris should be bagged or bundled and should be separate from your normal trash. The collection will happen on your normal trash day.

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0: Here's a reminder from WWER about trash pickup this week. This week will include yard debris pickup. Your yard debris should be bagged or bundled and should be separate from your normal trash. The collection will happen on your normal trash day.
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2: Here's the National Weather Service forecast for Colonial Beach. For Sunday night, a slight chance of morning showers, partly cloudy with a low of 66. Monday, sunny with a high of 89, and for Monday night, mostly clear, breezy with a low of 69. The pollen count for Monday is expected to be moderate for trees and very high for grasses. That's your local forecast from Colonial Beach Community Radio.
3: Here are the tides as reported for the Potomac at Colonial Beach for Monday. High tides at 4:26 a.m. and 5:12 p.m. Low tides at 11:05 a.m. and 10:54 p.m. For Tuesday, high tides at 5:19 a.m. and 6:09 p.m. Low tides at 11:59 a.m. and 11:54 p.m. That's the weather and tides from WWER.
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Hello to the fine people of Colonial Beach and all the ships at sea. I'm your host, Bill Calder, and this is Night Watch. I'll be keeping you company through the night on your musical companion, WWERFM Colonial Beach.

0: Here's a reminder from WWER about trash pickup this week. This week will include yard debris pickup. Your yard debris should be bagged or bundled and should be separate from your normal trash. The collection will happen on your normal trash day.
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1: The Washington Parish Museum is now open and is located at the intersection of Route 3 and 205 behind the Parish Hall of St. Peter's at Oak Grove. 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

0: Here's a reminder from WWER about trash pickup this week. This week will include yard debris pickup. Your yard debris should be bagged or bundled and should be separate from your normal trash. The collection will happen on your normal trash day.
1: You have questions.
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2: Ragweed, grasses, trees. 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
2: 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On the odd hours, the 36-hour forecast.
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2: Here's the National Weather Service forecast for Colonial Beach. For Sunday night, a slight chance of morning showers, partly cloudy with a low of 66. Monday, sunny with a high of 89, and for Monday night, mostly clear, breezy with a low of 69. The pollen count for Monday is expected to be moderate for trees and very high for grasses. That's your local forecast from Colonial Beach Community Radio.
3: Here are the tides as reported for the Potomac at Colonial Beach. For Monday, high tides at 4:26 a.m. and 5:12 p.m. Low tides at 11:05 a.m. and 10:54 p.m. For Tuesday, high tides at 5:19 a.m. and 6:09 p.m. Low tides at 11:59 a.m. and 11:54 p.m. That's the weather and tides from WWER.
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WWER reminds you that we can all take pride in our community by picking up litter in our daily routine. 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

0: 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This week will include yard debris pickup. 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
2: Here's the National Weather Service forecast for Colonial Beach. For Sunday night, a slight chance of morning showers, partly cloudy with a low of 66. Monday, sunny with a high of 89, and for Monday night, mostly clear, breezy with a low of 69. The pollen count for Monday is expected to be moderate for trees and very high for grasses. That's your local forecast from Colonial Beach Community Radio.
3: Here are the tides as reported for the Potomac at Colonial Beach for Monday. High tides at 4:26 a.m. and 5:12 p.m. Low tides at 11:05 a.m. and 10:54 p.m. For Tuesday, high tides at 5:19 a.m. and 6:09 p.m. Low tides at 11:59 a.m. and 11:54 p.m. That's the weather and tides from WWER.

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We'd love to hear from you.

0: Here's a reminder from WWER about trash pickup this week. This week will include yard debris pickup. Your yard debris should be bagged or bundled and should be separate from your normal trash. The collection will happen on your normal trash day.
1: Thanks for keeping me company tonight. If you'd like to call, our phones are open 24 hours a day at 804-214-6226. 804-214-6226. 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

0: we're going to the dogs on Saturday, May 23rd, as we celebrate the 14th annual Dog Day on Town Hill from 11 to 3. 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

I lift my eyes to the sound in the sky, and I hear it. A voice on the breeze. So serene.

Thanks for listening to Night Watch. I'm your host, Bill Calder. A little later this morning at 4, it's the early jazz music review with Dave Tucker. But for now, let's get back to the music that just fits the mood of the night at Colonial Beach.

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This week will include yard debris pickup. Your yard debris should be bagged or bundled and should be separate from your normal trash. The collection will happen on your normal trash day. 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
2: Here's the National Weather Service forecast for Colonial Beach. For Sunday night, a slight chance of morning showers, partly cloudy with a low of 66. Monday, sunny with a high of 89, and for Monday night, mostly clear, breezy with a low of 69. The pollen count for Monday is expected to be moderate for trees and very high for grasses. That's your local forecast from Colonial Beach Community Radio.
3: Here are the tides as reported for the Potomac at Colonial Beach. For Monday, high tides at 4:26 a.m. and 5:12 p.m. Low tides at 11:05 a.m. and 10:54 p.m. For Tuesday, high tides at 5:19 a.m. and 6:09 p.m. Low tides at 11:59 a.m. and 11:54 p.m. That's the weather and tides from WWER.
4: This is your WWER Dog and Boom Report for May 17th through May 22nd. On May 17th, Sunday, there's no scheduled range testing. On Monday, the river is restricted approximately 5,000 yards downrange below the yellow Q buoy and to the yellow P buoy. On Tuesday and Wednesday, there's the potential to create loud noise downrange with river restrictions approximately 10,000 yards downrange below the yellow O buoy and to the yellow N buoy. On Thursday and Friday, the river is restricted approximately 5,000 yards downrange below the yellow Q buoy and to the yellow P buoy. This has been your WWER Dog and Boom Report.
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1: 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Like my favorite song going round and round my head.

Here's a reminder from WWER about trash pickup this week. This week will include yard debris pickup. 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

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When a stranger stopped beside me in an antique Cadillac.

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You turned on the radio, and them sad old songs coming out of them speakers was solid country gold. Then I noticed the stranger was ghost white pale when he asked me for a light.

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He said, this is where you get off, boy, 'cause I'm going back to Alabama. 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The whole

0: The Washington Parish Museum is now open and is located at the intersection of Route 3 and 205 behind the Parish Hall of St. Peter's at Oak Grove. 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The Washingtons, Monroes, and Lees are a few of the early American families who helped establish the Washington Parish. 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

Here's a reminder from WWER about trash pickup this week. This week will include yard debris pickup. Your yard debris should be bagged or bundled and should be separate from your normal trash. The collection will happen on your normal trash day. 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

that about does it for me. Coming up next, the Early Jazz Music Review with Dave Tucker. Then we get you through your workday with great commercial-free music all day, starting with the Morning Buzz. Thanks for taking the ride with me tonight. I'll be back tomorrow morning at midnight. 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

Ladies and gentlemen, let's take a trip back in time to the beginning of the previous century, when ragtime, ballroom dance music, the blues, Harlem hot jazz, Dixieland music, and big band swing were all the rage. My name is Dave Tucker, your host and piano player. Welcome to the Early Jazz Music Review.

You just heard Cornell and his orchestra with a collegiate love. Cornell and his orchestra is known for only two recordings. I have not been able to find anything else on them, and those two recordings are just remarkable. Pretty hot band. This is the Early Jazz Music Review on WWER Radio. My name is Dave Tucker, your host and piano player. We play all things early and vintage jazz. Everything from ragtime to swing, all the various styles in between. And this show comes to you from Colonial Beach, Virginia. We are going to start out a show with a little feature on Joanne Castle. Joanne Castle was born September 3, 1939, passed away just a few days ago, May 8, 2026. Joanne Castle was a child prodigy entertainer with a bit of a stage mom who oversaw her career that started at age 3. She was introduced to Lawrence Welk in 1959, and she took over the honky-tonk piano-playing position from Big Tiny Little, who was departing at that time. Big Tiny Little is still around. She stayed with the Lawrence Welk Show, the Lawrence Welk TV show in the U.S., performing almost weekly from 1959 until 1969. So I'm going to present a couple recordings from Joanne Castle. I think these were made with musicians from the Lawrence Welk TV show because it's very similar to some of the Lawrence Welk videos that you can find online. Let's first hear Joanne Castle with Music, Music, Music, and then one of her own compositions that she played very often. It's called Painter's Rag.

We are doing a little feature on the music of Joanne Castle, who just passed away a few days ago here in May of 1926 as I record this music. This is just a reminder that ragtime, is, and especially honky-tonk ragtime, which was played on a certain style of piano, this music was in the air throughout the entire 1960s. People were exposed to it quite a bit. It was on the Lawrence Welk show. It was on all the talk shows with various performers appearing occasionally. And it was well known to everyone in the U.S., I think. So let's listen to one more classic ragtime piece played by Joanne Castle. Here is the 12th Street Rag.

0: Joanne Castle with The 12th Street Rag, written by Uday Bowman back in the 1910s. Let's have a change of pace. In my last show, I featured the music of the Firehouse 5 Plus 2, a Dixieland band based on the West Coast at Disneyland. And the live recordings are particularly good to me because you can hear them expand. And you can hear them play the long versions of their pieces. Let's hear the Firehouse 5 Plus 2 with Muskrat Ramble and then Jada.
1: All right, here we go. The Muskrat Ramble.

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1: The United Methodist Church has exercise time on Mondays, Wednesdays, and Fridays at 9 a.m. in the Fellowship Hall of the Church, 1 Washington Avenue in Colonial Beach. Seated and standing exercising at your own pace. Monday, Wednesday, and Friday, 9 a.m. in the Fellowship Hall of the Methodist Church.

Let's hear now from a couple hot jazz bands. One of them is a current band playing out of Chicago. They're called the Chicago Cellar Boys. Let's hear them play Bottomland. After that, the Fletcher Henderson Orchestra with Get It Fixed, a rarely heard piece. And then Johnny Mercer with Joe Stafford, Candy.

My sweet mama, daddy says, to treat me proper, don't come to telling me a lie of lies, but the lying girl I do despise. Daddy says, yes, I'm dreaming, I'm on to all your friends. I don't want no messing around with my sweet love. So mama, listen.

Johnny Mercer with Joe Stafford with the piece Candy. 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

Carl Sonny Leland, who lives on the West Coast, does his own radio show of early jazz with Argyle Avenue Breakdown. Let's bring in Paul Sorrow and the Fat Babies, another group out of Chicago, with Delirium.

You are listening to the Early Jazz Music Review on WWER Radio in Colonial Beach, Virginia. My name is Dave Tucker. I am your host and piano player. You can reach me via email at davetucker@wwer.org. I would love to hear from you. Any comments about the show, just let me know you're out there. It's always fun to hear from listeners. We'll finish out this segment with the California Feet Warmers with Wani Knight.

0: 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This week will include yard debris pickup. 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
0: 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This week will include yard debris pickup. Your yard debris should be bagged or bundled and should be separate from your normal trash. The collection will happen on your normal trash day.
2: Here's the National Weather Service forecast for Colonial Beach. For Sunday night, a slight chance of morning showers, partly cloudy with a low of 66. Monday, sunny with a high of 89. And for Monday night, mostly clear, breezy with a low of 69. The pollen count for Monday is expected to be moderate for trees and very high for grasses. That's your local forecast from Colonial Beach Community Radio.
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2: Here's the National Weather Service forecast for Colonial Beach. For Sunday night, a slight chance of morning showers, partly cloudy with a low of 66. Monday, sunny with a high of 89, and for Monday night, mostly clear, breezy with a low of 69. The pollen count for Monday is expected to be moderate for trees and very high for grasses. That's your local forecast from Colonial Beach Community Radio.
3: Here are the tides as reported for the Potomac at Colonial Beach. For Monday, high tides at 4:26 a.m. and 5:12 p.m. Low tides at 11:05 a.m. and 10:54 p.m. For Tuesday, high tides at 5:19 a.m. and 6:09 p.m. Low tides at 11:59 a.m. and 11:54 p.m. That's the weather and tides from WWER.
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0: Ladies and gentlemen, you have just found an opportunity to go back in time and hear the American music that was all the rage during the early part of the previous century. Ragtime, blues, hot jazz, boogie-woogie, big band swing, and much more. My name is Dave Tucker, your host and piano player. Welcome back to the Early Jazz Music Review.

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0: 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I look through a magazine the missionary's wife conceals.
1: Magazine, what happens?
0: I see how people who are civilized bung you with automobiles.
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0: At the movies they have got to pay many coconuts to see.
3: What do they see, Donnie?
0: Uncivilized pictures that the newsreel...

0: penthouse, bathtub, streetcars, taxis, noise in my ear.
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1: And though it's smoky and it's crowded, they're too civilized to complain.
3: Along the door, saw him and I went.

Welcome back, everyone. We're going to continue with a little bit of Swing Time. You just heard the Andrews Sisters with Danny Kaye with Civilization. Let's now bring in the Artie Shaw Orchestra with Deep in a Dream, followed by Back Bay Shuffle.

the Artie Shaw Orchestra with Back Bay Shuffle. Let's hear from them again, just one more piece, and we're going to hear Streamline. After that, we'll bring in the Benny Goodman Sextet with Sweet Georgia Brown. After that, the Benny Goodman Trio with Bye Bye Pretty Baby. That's with Teddy Wilson on piano and the great Gene Krupa on drums.

The Benny Goodman Trio, Bye Bye Pretty Baby. Let's bring in now the Glenn Miller with his Army Air Force Band, which I note at the time they had the absolutely the best recording equipment for the early 1940s. So it's amazing that we get such quality from that time period. Here is the Army Air Force Band. Glenn Miller is the band leader with Here We Go Again.

We're going to finish out with the Gene Goldcat Orchestra, kind of a throwback piece, In My Merry Oldsmobile. They took an old tune from the early part of the century and turned it into a foxtrot. The Gene Goldcat Orchestra.

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We are back, ladies and gentlemen, with the Early Jazz Music Review, based out of Colonial Beach, Virginia. Dave Tucker, your host and piano player. Let's hear from the Gene Goldcat Orchestra again with Idolizing. After that, Jelly Roll Morton, a piano solo. It's called Pep, P-E-P, but sometimes it has been labeled and shown as Pop, P-O-P. So here is Jelly Roll Morton with Pep. After that, Louis Jordan.

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I have learned my lesson, I know I'm not guessing. I can laugh and play, drop my books and run away, digging all the jive around the town.

Louis Jordan and his Timpani Five with After School Swing. Let's bring in the Michael Maxwell Orchestra for Don't Get Around Much Anymore, kind of a big band number. After that, Pete Daly's Chicagoans with I Want to Linger.

Pete Daly's Chicagoans with I Want to Linger. Here is a group that has made some fine recordings, the Syncopation Society Orchestra. They're going to play the classic hot jazz piece that pretty much came out of Harlem. It's called Variety Stomp.

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My name is Dave Tucker, your host and piano player. Catch me on the Book of Faces online. 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We'll see you next time. Take care.

0: Here's a reminder from WWER about trash pickup this week. This week will include yard debris pickup. 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
0: Here's a reminder from WWER about trash pickup this week. This week will include yard debris pickup. Your yard debris should be bagged or bundled and should be separate from your normal trash. The collection will happen on your normal trash day.

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2: Here's the extended National Weather Service forecast for Colonial Beach. Hot weather this week will give way to cooler temperatures Thursday and daily showers through the weekend. For Monday, sunny with a high of 87. Monday night, mostly clear with a low of 70. Tuesday, sunny with a high of 86. Wednesday, a 50-50 chance of afternoon showers and thunderstorms, mostly sunny with a high of 85. Thursday, showers.

0: likely, mostly cloudy with a high of 66. Friday, showers likely, mostly cloudy with a high of 63. Saturday, showers likely, mostly cloudy with a high of 70. And for Sunday, showers likely with a thunderstorm possible, mostly cloudy with a high of 73. The pollen count for Monday is expected to be moderate for trees and very high for grasses. That's your extended local forecast from Colonial Beach Community Radio.
1: Here are the tides as reported for the Potomac at Colonial Beach for Monday. High tides at 4:26 a.m. and 5:12 p.m. Low tides at 11:05 a.m. and 10:54 p.m. For Tuesday, high tides at 5:19 a.m. and 6:09 p.m. Low tides at 11:59 a.m. and 11:54 p.m. That's the weather and tides from WWER.
2: 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Paula will be doing Hatha Yoga at the Colonial Beach Community Center from 10 to 11. 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On Sunday, May 17th, the Ice House has breakfast 8:30 to 11. Dockside has brunch starting at 10. 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

0: 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This week will include yard debris pickup. 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The collection will happen on your normal trash day.
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This week will include yard debris pickup. Your yard debris should be bagged or bundled and should be separate from your normal trash. The collection will happen on your normal trash day. Did you hear about a business on WWER but forgot to write it down? 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
2: Here's the National Weather Service forecast for Colonial Beach. For Monday, sunny with a high of 87. Monday night, mostly clear with a low of 70. And for Tuesday, sunny with a high of 86. The pollen count for Monday is expected to be moderate for trees and very high for grasses. That's your local forecast from Colonial Beach Community Radio.
3: Here are the tides as reported for the Potomac at Colonial Beach. For Monday, high tides at 4:26 a.m. and 5:12 p.m. Low tides at 11:05 a.m. and 10:54 p.m. For Tuesday, high tides at 5:19 a.m. and 6:09 p.m. Low tides at 11:59 a.m. and 11:54 p.m. That's the weather and tides from WWER.
4: This is your WWER Dog and Boom Report for May 17th through May 22nd. On May 17th, Sunday, there's no scheduled range testing. On Monday, the river is restricted approximately 5,000 yards downrange below the yellow Q buoy and to the yellow P buoy. On Tuesday and Wednesday, there's the potential to create loud noise downrange with river restrictions approximately 10,000 yards downrange below the yellow O buoy and to the yellow N buoy. On Thursday and Friday, the river is restricted approximately 5,000 yards downrange below the yellow Q buoy and to the yellow P buoy. This has been your WWER Dog and Boom Report.
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0: Here's a reminder from WWER about trash pickup this week. This week will include yard debris pickup. 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The collection will happen on your normal trash day.
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1: The United Methodist Church has exercise time on Mondays, Wednesdays, and Fridays at 9 a.m. in the Fellowship Hall of the Church, 1 Washington Avenue in Colonial Beach. 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

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Or you can leave us a long and involved rant by email at info@wwer.org. We'd love to hear from you. Let us know how you're doing.

Here's a reminder from WWER about trash pickup this week. This week will include yard debris pickup. 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
2: Here's the extended National Weather Service forecast for Colonial Beach. Hot weather this week will give way to cooler temperatures Thursday and daily showers through the weekend. For Monday, sunny with a high of 87. Monday night, mostly clear with a low of 70. Tuesday, sunny with a high of 86. Wednesday, a 50-50 chance of afternoon showers and thunderstorms, mostly sunny with a high of 85. Thursday, showers likely, mostly cloudy with a high of 66. Friday, showers likely, mostly cloudy with a high of 63. Saturday, showers likely, mostly cloudy with a high of 70. And for Sunday, showers likely with a thunderstorm possible, mostly cloudy with a high of 73. The pollen count for Monday is expected to be moderate for trees and very high for grasses. That's your extended local forecast from Colonial Beach Community Radio.
3: Here are the tides as reported for the Potomac at Colonial Beach for Monday. High tides at 4:26 a.m. and 5:12 p.m. Low tides at 11:05 a.m. and 10:54 p.m. For Tuesday, high tides at 5:19 a.m. and 6:09 p.m. Low tides at 11:59 a.m. and 11:54 p.m. That's the weather and tides from WWER.
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0: Here's a reminder from WWER about trash pickup this week. This week will include yard debris pickup. 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

0: 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This week will include yard debris pickup. Your yard debris should be bagged or bundled and should be separate from your normal trash. 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

Well, that about does it for me. Coming up, it's the Water Cooler with Ted Tate, then the Takeout with Casey O'Day at noon. Then it's the Home Stretch with Tom Larson, Drive Time Classics with Jack Mortimer, and at 9, Hop Aboard the Blue Bus with Forrest. 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
2: Here's the National Weather Service forecast for Colonial Beach. For Monday, sunny with a high of 87. Monday night, mostly clear with a low of 70. And for Tuesday, sunny with a high of 86. The pollen count for Monday is expected to be moderate for trees and very high for grasses. That's your local forecast from Colonial Beach Community Radio.
3: Here are the tides as reported for the Potomac at Colonial Beach. For Monday, high tides at 4:26 a.m. and 5:12 p.m. Low tides at 11:05 a.m. and 10:54 p.m. For Tuesday, high tides at 5:19 a.m. and 6:09 p.m. Low tides at 11:59 a.m. and 11:54 p.m. That's the weather and tides from WWER.
4: This is your WWER Dog and Boom Report for May 17th through May 22nd. On May 17th, Sunday, there's no scheduled range testing. On Monday, the river is restricted approximately 5,000 yards downrange below the yellow Q buoy and to the yellow P buoy. On Tuesday and Wednesday, there's the potential to create loud noise downrange with river restrictions approximately 10,000 yards downrange below the yellow O buoy and to the yellow N buoy. On Thursday and Friday, the river is restricted approximately 5,000 yards downrange below the yellow Q buoy and to the yellow P buoy. This has been your WWER Dog and Boom Report.
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0: Good morning, and thanks for keeping it here on WWER-FM. 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
1: Here's a reminder from WWER about trash pickup this week. 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
2: 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Trivia will start at 7. 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On Friday, May 15th, the Ice House has lunch in the cafe 11:30 to 3. 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CB Brewing has CBB sessions with the Fuzzy Goldmine from starting at 7. Paula will be doing Hatha Yoga at the Colonial Beach Community Center from 10 to 11. On Saturday, May 16th, the Ice House has breakfast 8:30 to 11. 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On Sunday, May 17th, the Ice House has breakfast 8:30 to 11. 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
3: Here's the extended National Weather Service forecast for Colonial Beach. Hot weather this week will give way to cooler temperatures Thursday and daily showers through the weekend. For Monday, sunny with a high of 87. Monday night, mostly clear with a low of 70. Tuesday, sunny with a high of 86. Wednesday, a 50-50 chance of afternoon showers and thunderstorms, mostly sunny with a high of 85. Thursday, showers likely, mostly cloudy with a high of 66. Friday, showers likely, mostly cloudy with a high of 63. Saturday, showers likely, mostly cloudy with a high of 70. And for Sunday, showers likely with a thunderstorm possible, mostly cloudy with a high of 73. The pollen count for Monday is expected to be moderate for trees and very high for grasses. That's your extended local forecast from Colonial Beach Community Radio.
4: Here are the tides as reported for the Potomac at Colonial Beach for Monday. High tides at 4:26 a.m. and 5:12 p.m. Low tides at 11:05 a.m. and 10:54 p.m. For Tuesday, high tides at 5:19 a.m. and 6:09 p.m. Low tides at 11:59 a.m. and 11:54 p.m. That's the weather and tides from WWER.
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0: We're going to the dogs on Saturday, May 23rd, as we celebrate the 14th annual Dog Day on Town Hill from 11 to 3. 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
2: Here's the National Weather Service forecast for Colonial Beach. For Monday, sunny with a high of 87. Monday night, mostly clear with a low of 70. And for Tuesday, sunny with a high of 86. The pollen count for Monday is expected to be moderate for trees and very high for grasses. That's your local forecast from Colonial Beach Community Radio.
3: Here are the tides as reported for the Potomac at Colonial Beach. For Monday, high tides at 4:26 a.m. and 5:12 p.m. Low tides at 11:05 a.m. and 10:54 p.m. For Tuesday, high tides at 5:19 a.m. and 6:09 p.m., low tides at 11:59 a.m. and 11:54 p.m. That's the weather and tides from WWER.
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I feel a cool breeze, oh, blowing up my sky. We'll be playing music to dance to, enjoy your backyard barbecues, or just relax on the beach.

Well, that about does it for me. Coming up, it's The Takeout with Casey O'Day. At 9 tonight, hop aboard the Blue Bus with Forrest. Next, just after the top of the hour, weather and tides, take a mini vacation with The Beach Break. Thanks for tuning us in. 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
2: Here's the extended National Weather Service forecast for Colonial Beach. Hot weather this week will give way to cooler temperatures Thursday and daily showers through the weekend. For Monday, sunny with a high of 87. Monday night, mostly clear with a low of 70. Tuesday, sunny with a high of 86. Wednesday, a 50-50 chance of afternoon showers and thunderstorms, mostly sunny with a high of 85. Thursday, showers likely, mostly cloudy with a high of 66. Friday, showers likely, mostly cloudy with a high of 63. Saturday, showers likely, mostly cloudy with a high of 70. And for Sunday, showers likely with a thunderstorm possible, mostly cloudy with a high of 73. The pollen count for Monday is expected to be moderate for trees and very high for grasses. That's your extended local forecast from Colonial Beach Community Radio.
3: Here are the tides as reported for the Potomac at Colonial Beach for Monday. High tides at 4:26 a.m. and 5:12 p.m. Low tides at 11:05 a.m. and 10:54 p.m. For Tuesday, high tides at 5:19 a.m. and 6:09 p.m. Low tides at 11:59 a.m. and 11:54 p.m. That's the weather and tides from WWER.
4: This is your WWER Dog and Boom Report for May 17th through May 22nd. On May 17th, Sunday, there's no scheduled range testing. On Monday, the river is restricted approximately 5,000 yards downrange below the yellow Q buoy and to the yellow P buoy. On Tuesday and Wednesday, there's the potential to create loud noise downrange with river restrictions approximately 10,000 yards downrange below the yellow O buoy and to the yellow N buoy. On Thursday and Friday, the river is restricted approximately 5,000 yards downrange below the yellow Q buoy and to the yellow P buoy. This has been your WWER Dog and Boom Report.
0: 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Dr. Karen can be found at 116 Hawthorne Street for pet supplies and gifts for pets and their people. 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
5: The Washington Parish Museum is now open and is located at the intersection of Route 3 and 205 behind the Parish Hall of St. Peter's at Oak Grove. 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
6: Good afternoon. Who's ready for lunch? I'm Casey O'Day. Let's break a little bread together. Plus, I'll have the updated Colonial Beach weather and the tides at the top of each hour. But right now, let's go to turntable number one. That's right. We're hitting it old school.

0: 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They aren't famous, powerful, or dramatic. They're ordinary people whose actions make life safer, kinder, or more hopeful for the people around them.
1: Good afternoon. This is Mary Parker speaking to Mary Ann Berry as our first representative of WWER's new component, Saluting Everyday Heroes. Hi, Mary Ann. Nice to see you. Thank you for coming. Mary Ann, you are one of St. Mary's knitting / crochet / making quilt club.
2: Yes.
1: Okay. Can you tell us how many members participate with you?
2: We have a total of 25 members that meet every Wednesday of the month from 10 to noon. The second Wednesday of each month is when we do quilting for those who want to do quilting. The others still do their crochet and knitting.
1: Okay. Well, even though this is held at St. Mary's, do you have to be an Episcopalian to participate?
2: No. In fact, the majority of our members are not.
1: Uh-huh.
2: But we do open our meeting with a prayer, and we close our meeting with a prayer.
1: Mm-hmm. And then how did it eventually move on to scarves and hats for people in our own local town?
2: Well, we did a next-door neighbor Facebook saying, come join us, and that's when our membership blossomed to the 25. And a lot of them didn't know how to crochet. So I thought we would make easy projects. And easy projects were scarves because they didn't take long to do and they weren't very wide and things like that. And so then that has really blossomed because we gave out a total this year of 395 items in total.
1: Wow.
2: But 235 were scarves to the food pantries, like St. Mary's, Colonial Beach United Methodist, Colonial Beach Baptist, Oak Grove Baptist, St. James Episcopal, and Little Zion Baptist.
1: Oh, that's incredible.
2: So,
1: what wonderful work.
2: Yeah, because let me tell you a story. One lady came by. She saw me somehow, and somehow or another she made the connection. I don't know how. And she said, I'm so thankful that I was able to get one of the scarves your group makes, because without that, I wouldn't be able to give my granddaughter a Christmas gift.
1: Oh.
2: Yeah.
1: Yeah.
2: Yeah. So there's some neat stories out there.
1: Yeah.
2: Yeah.
1: That's what I know that at one point you delivered some items to the veterans hospitals.
2: Yes. I went to the Charlotte Hall Veterans in Maryland, and I delivered a bunch. That was 2 or 3 years ago. And we call them every year, but they always, it seems like so many people are so veteran concerned, which is a great thing, that they have so many donations given to them.
1: A happy fault.
2: Yes, a happy fault. So, but we always make sure that there's at least one or two items in our supply cabinet that is veteran, that is a red, white, and blue veteran something.
1: Mm-hmm.
2: So we can always fill somebody's wants.
1: Right. Now, I know years previous, I helped deliver to the VCU Cancer Center.
2: Oh,
1: and,
2: okay.
1: And that, again, that's...
2: That was before my time.
1: Right. But, I mean, it's just another example of the work that you do and how wide-reaching it is.
2: Mm-hmm, mm-hmm.
1: Because you gave them prayer shawls.
2: Okay.
1: Very often after chemo, they're chilly. And,
2: I know a friend of mine is going through kidney dialysis right now, and they were saying how cold their hands are and how they wish they had some fingerless gloves. So I told the group about that, and we made a bunch of fingerless gloves for the kidney dialysis place. So there in King George.
3: So you listen carefully and move on where the need is, which is just incredibly wonderful.
2: Yeah. We go as far as west as Fredericksburg, and I guess as far east as Walsall, because we give to the Haven. That is a battered woman's shelter.
3: Right. Okay.
2: And so there's a lot of, you know, I would like to know about more places, because the more I know, the more that I can inspire the other ladies to make more.
3: Right. Yeah. Now, because you're at St. Mary's and you use their hall and electricity and et cetera, in what ways do you reflect the location that you're working in?
2: Well, we do make, as some people know, we had a spring quilt for the spring fling that was done at St. Mary's. That money goes to buying yarn to make our blankets and things. And it also goes for batting to make the quilts and fabric and all that. So that helps our members to be productive without costing them. And with the St. Mary's itself, we make another quilt that is for the ECW. And the money that that quilt brings in goes to the ECW, because the ECW helps with the maintaining the hall with the electricity and so forth. So that's how we kind of we say thank you. Yes.
3: That's wonderful. I especially like the story you told about the woman with the scarf. Well, I, for one, was in the presence of someone from the Colonial Beach Baptist.
2: Okay.
3: And I happened to tell her that you and I are going to be talking today. And she said, well, make sure you tell her thank you, because they're the recipients of the scarves and the hats.
2: Okay.
3: And during the winter months, they are just thrilled to be able to give them to the people who they know need them.
2: Yes, yes. Colonial Beach Baptist is one that hands out the most scarves.
3: Right.
2: So, you know, and in fact, Oak Grove Baptist has, and we've never had this happen before, Oak Grove Baptist is starting the clothes closet campaign. And they have already requested us to give them at least 50 scarves.
3: Oh, how wonderful.
2: Yeah, so, you know, word's getting out. So we're appreciative of that, you know.
3: Right. And in addition to helping others, you formed a community unto yourselves.
2: Yes, we have, because a lot of people come and they make things, but we kind of chatter a little bit.
3: Right. Okay, well, thank you so much for your time. And more importantly, thank you for your ministry to the town, to acquaintances, to strangers, to future friends.
2: Well, thank you. Thank you so much for asking me. And I'm happy to, please, if you're listening to this, please come join us. It's okay. We can handle more than 25.
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2: This is your WWER Dog and Boom Report for May 17th through May 22nd. On May 17th, Sunday, there's no scheduled range testing. On Monday, the river is restricted approximately 5,000 yards downrange below the yellow Q buoy and to the yellow P buoy. On Tuesday and Wednesday, there's the potential to create loud noise downrange with river restrictions approximately 10,000 yards downrange below the yellow O buoy and to the yellow N buoy. On Thursday and Friday, the river is restricted approximately 5,000 yards downrange below the yellow Q buoy and to the yellow P buoy. This has been your WWER Dahlgren Boom Report.

0: Here's the National Weather Service forecast for Colonial Beach. For Monday, sunny with a high of 87. Monday night, mostly clear with a low of 70. And for Tuesday, sunny with a high of 86. The pollen count for Monday is expected to be moderate for trees and very high for grasses. That's your local forecast from Colonial Beach Community Radio.
1: Here are the tides as reported for the Potomac at Colonial Beach for Monday. High tides at 4:26 a.m. and 5:12 p.m. Low tides at 11:05 a.m. and 10:54 p.m. For Tuesday, high tides at 5:19 a.m. and 6:09 p.m. Low tides at 11:59 a.m. and 11:54 p.m. That's the weather and tides from WWER.
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United Methodist Church has exercise time on Mondays, Wednesdays, and Fridays at 9 a.m. in the Fellowship Hall of the Church, 1 Washington Avenue in Colonial Beach. 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

0: 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This week will include yard debris pickup. Your yard debris should be bagged or bundled and should be separate from your normal trash. The collection will happen on your normal trash day.
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2: 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On the odd hours, the 36-hour forecast.
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4: Here's the extended National Weather Service forecast for Colonial Beach. Hot weather this week will give way to cooler temperatures Thursday and daily showers through the weekend. For Monday, sunny with a high of 87. Monday night, mostly clear with a low of 70. Tuesday, sunny with a high of 86. Wednesday, a 50-50 chance of afternoon showers and thunderstorms, mostly sunny with a high of 85. Thursday, showers likely, mostly cloudy with a high of 66. Friday, showers likely, mostly cloudy with a high of 63. Saturday, showers likely, mostly cloudy with a high of 70. And for Sunday, showers likely with a thunderstorm possible, mostly cloudy with a high of 73. The pollen count for Monday is expected to be moderate for trees and very high for grasses. That's your extended local forecast from Colonial Beach Community Radio.
5: Here are the tides as reported for the Potomac at Colonial Beach for Monday. High tides at 4:26 a.m. and 5:12 p.m. Low tides at 11:05 a.m. and 10:54 p.m. For Tuesday, high tides at 5:19 a.m. and 6:09 p.m. Low tides at 11:59 a.m. and 11:54 p.m. That's the weather and tides from WWER.
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that's based on a kind of Latin rhythm known as the bossa nova. But it is not really a bossa nova, but we think that you will dig this, because this is the bossa nova.

that's based on a kind of Latin rhythm known as the bossa nova. But it is not really a bossa nova, because

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But we think that you will dig this.

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It's The Takeout with me, Casey O'Day, on WWER 88.1 FM. 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

0: the door. I've got a little beach time in mind, but coming up next on WWER, The Homestretch with Tom Larson, Drive Time Classics with Jack Mortimer, and at 9 tonight, hop aboard the Blue Bus with Forrest. I will be back tomorrow at noon. We've got a lunch date right here on your commercial-free community radio, WWER.
1: 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Your yard debris should be bagged or bundled and should be separate from your normal trash. The collection will happen on your normal trash day.

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2: Here's the National Weather Service forecast for Colonial Beach. For Monday, sunny with a high of 87. Monday night, mostly clear with a low of 70. And for Tuesday, sunny with a high of 86. The pollen count for Monday is expected to be moderate for trees and very high for grasses. That's your local forecast from Colonial Beach Community Radio.
3: Here are the tides as reported for the Potomac at Colonial Beach. For Monday, high tides at 4:26 a.m. and 5:12 p.m. Low tides at 11:05 a.m. and 10:54 p.m. For Tuesday, high tides at 5:19 a.m. and 6:09 p.m. Low tides at 11:59 a.m. and 11:54 p.m. That's the weather and tides from WWER.
4: Here are upcoming events. Monday, May 18th. The Ice House has Monday Night Bingo supporting Northern Neck Partners for Pets starting at 6. It's also wine night. The Colonial Beach United Methodist Church will be having their spaghetti dinner from 4 to 7. On Tuesday, May 19th, El Toro Host Taco Tuesday, Paula will be doing functional fitness at the Colonial Beach Community Center from 10 to 11. On Wednesday, May 20th, Dockside has Prime Rib Night. Pier 909 has Spaghetti Night, and it's also Wine Down Wednesday. Ice House has Music, Trivia, Karaoke, and Burger Night. On Thursday, May 21st, the Colonial Beach Farmers Market will be at the Colonial Beach Fire Department from 8 to 1. 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The Ice House has lunch in the cafe from 11:30 to 3. Trivia starts at 7. On Friday, May 22nd, the Ice House has lunch in the cafe, 11:30 to 3. 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Paula will be doing Hatha Yoga at the Colonial Beach Community Center from 10 to 11. 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Sip and Shuck Saturday with Denson's Oysters starts at 4. 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On Sunday, May 24th, the Ice House has breakfast, 8:30 to 11. Bend and Bruise Yoga with Lee starts at 10:30. 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Dockside has brunch starting at 10. The Colonial Beach Volunteer Fire Department will be having a steam shrimp Saturday from 11 to 2 or until sold out. 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
6: The United Methodist Church has exercise time on Mondays, Wednesdays, and Fridays at 9 a.m. in the Fellowship Hall of the Church, 1 Washington Avenue in Colonial Beach. 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
7: Good afternoon, Colonial Beach. 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So let's get right to it. 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

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Left my pride on that bar stool, just sitting there.

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2: Here's the extended National Weather Service forecast for Colonial Beach. Hot weather this week will give way to cooler temperatures Thursday and daily showers through the weekend. For Monday, sunny with a high of 87. Monday night, mostly clear with a low of 70. Tuesday, sunny with a high of 86. Wednesday, a 50-50 chance of afternoon showers and thunderstorms, mostly sunny with a high of 85. Thursday, showers likely, mostly cloudy with a high of 66. Friday, showers likely, mostly cloudy with a high of 63. Saturday, showers likely, mostly cloudy with a high of 70. And for Sunday, showers likely with a thunderstorm possible, mostly cloudy with a high of 73. The pollen count for Monday is expected to be moderate for trees and very high for grasses. That's your extended local forecast from Colonial Beach Community Radio.
0: Here are the tides as reported for the Potomac at Colonial Beach for Monday. High tides at 4:26 a.m. and 5:12 p.m. Low tides at 11:05 a.m. and 10:54 p.m. For Tuesday, high tides at 5:19 a.m. and 6:09 p.m. Low tides at 11:59 a.m. and 11:54 p.m. That's the weather and tides from WWER.
3: This is your WWER Dog and Boom Report for May 17th through May 22nd. On May 17th, Sunday, there's no scheduled range testing. On Monday, the river is restricted approximately 5,000 yards downrange below the yellow Q buoy and to the yellow P buoy. On Tuesday and Wednesday, there's the potential to create loud noise downrange with river restrictions approximately 10,000 yards downrange below the yellow O buoy and to the yellow N buoy. On Thursday and Friday, the river is restricted approximately 5,000 yards downrange below the yellow Q buoy and to the yellow P buoy. This has been your WWER Dog and Boom Report.
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0: 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This week will include yard debris pickup. 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

Well, that about does it for me. Coming up next, it's Drive Time Classics with Jack Mortimer. At 9 tonight, hop aboard the Blue Bus with Forrest. You never know where the Blue Bus will take you. This is Tom Larson, and I return tomorrow at 3 for another edition of The Home Stretch. Thanks for joining us this afternoon. Have a wonderful evening, and keep it right here on your commercial-free community radio, WWER-FM, Colonial Beach, Virginia.

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2: Here's the National Weather Service forecast for Colonial Beach. For Monday night, mostly clear with a low of 70. Tuesday, sunny with a high of 86. And for Tuesday night, mostly clear, breezy with a low of 70. The pollen count for Tuesday is expected to be moderate for trees and very high for grasses. That's your local forecast from Colonial Beach Community Radio.
3: Here are the tides as reported for the Potomac at Colonial Beach. For Monday, high tides at 4:26 a.m. and 5:12 p.m. Low tides at 11:05 a.m. and 10:54 p.m. For Tuesday, high tides at 5:19 a.m. and 6:09 p.m., low tides at 11:59 a.m. and 11:54 p.m. That's the weather and tides from WWER.
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2: Here's the extended National Weather Service forecast for Colonial Beach. Hot weather this week will give way to cooler temperatures Thursday and daily showers through the weekend. For Monday, sunny with a high of 87. Monday night, mostly clear with a low of 70. Tuesday, sunny with a high of 86. Wednesday, a 50-50 chance of afternoon showers and thunderstorms, mostly sunny with a high of 85. Thursday, showers likely, mostly cloudy with a high of 66. Friday, showers likely, mostly cloudy with a high of 63. Saturday, showers likely, mostly cloudy with a high of 70. And for Sunday, showers likely with a thunderstorm possible, mostly cloudy with a high of 73. The pollen count for Monday is expected to be moderate for trees and very high for grasses. That's your extended local forecast from Colonial Beach Community Radio.
3: Here are the tides as reported for the Potomac at Colonial Beach for Monday. High tides at 4:26 a.m. and 5:12 p.m. Low tides at 11:05 a.m. and 10:54 p.m. For Tuesday, high tides at 5:19 a.m. and 6:09 p.m. Low tides at 11:59 a.m. and 11:54 p.m. That's the weather and tides from WWER.
4: 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Monday, May 18th. The Ice House has Monday Night Bingo supporting Northern Neck Partners for Pets starting at 6. It's also wine night. The Colonial Beach United Methodist Church will be having their spaghetti dinner from 4 to 7. On Tuesday, May 19th, El Toro Host Taco Tuesday, Paula will be doing functional fitness at the Colonial Beach Community Center from 10 to 11. On Wednesday, May 20th, Dockside has prime rib night. Pier 909 has spaghetti night, and it's also wine down Wednesday. 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On Sunday, May 24th, the Ice House has breakfast, 8:30 to 11. 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The Colonial Beach Volunteer Fire Department will be having a steam shrimp Saturday from 11 to 2 or until sold out. 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
5: 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More information is available by calling 540-287-8207.
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WWER invites you to send us your perfect hour of music, about 15 songs, title and artist, to info@wwer.org. 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

She asked me why. 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
2: Here's the National Weather Service forecast for Colonial Beach. From Monday night, mostly clear with a low of 70. Tuesday, sunny with a high of 86. And for Tuesday night, mostly clear, breezy with a low of 70. The pollen count for Tuesday is expected to be moderate for trees and very high for grasses. That's your local forecast from Colonial Beach Community Radio.
3: Here are the tides as reported for the Potomac at Colonial Beach. For Monday, high tides at 4:26 a.m. and 5:12 p.m. Low tides at 11:05 a.m. and 10:54 p.m. For Tuesday, high tides at 5:19 a.m. and 6:09 p.m., low tides at 11:59 a.m. and 11:54 p.m. That's the weather and tides from WWER.
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The Veterans of Foreign Wars, or VFW, provides services for veterans and their families to obtain benefits for medical issues, death benefits, education, and other services. 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

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I hope you've enjoyed those tunes. 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Good night.

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2: Here's the extended National Weather Service forecast for Colonial Beach. Hot weather this week will give way to cooler temperatures Thursday and daily showers through the weekend. For Monday, sunny with a high of 87. Monday night, mostly clear with a low of 70. Tuesday, sunny with a high of 86. Wednesday, a 50-50 chance of afternoon showers and thunderstorms, mostly sunny with a high of 85. Thursday, showers likely, mostly cloudy with a high of 66. Friday, showers likely, mostly cloudy with a high of 63. Saturday, showers likely, mostly cloudy with a high of 70. And for Sunday, showers likely with a thunderstorm possible, mostly cloudy with a high of 73. The pollen count for Monday is expected to be moderate for trees and very high for grasses. That's your extended local forecast from Colonial Beach Community Radio.
3: Here are the tides as reported for the Potomac at Colonial Beach for Monday. High tides at 4:26 a.m. and 5:12 p.m. Low tides at 11:05 a.m. and 10:54 p.m. For Tuesday, high tides at 5:19 a.m. and 6:09 p.m. Low tides at 11:59 a.m. and 11:54 p.m. That's the weather and tides from WWER.
4: 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Monday, May 18th. The Ice House has Monday Night Bingo supporting Northern Neck Partners for Pets starting at 6. It's also wine night. The Colonial Beach United Methodist Church will be having their spaghetti dinner from 4 to 7. On Tuesday, May 19th, El Toro Host Taco Tuesday, Paula will be doing functional fitness at the Colonial Beach Community Center from 10 to 11. On Wednesday, May 20th, Dockside has prime rib night. Pier 909 has spaghetti night, and it's also wine down Wednesday. 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On Thursday, May 21st, the Colonial Beach Farmers Market will be at the Colonial Beach Fire Department from 8 to 1. 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On Sunday, May 24th, the Ice House has breakfast, 8:30 to 11. 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If you have an event you'd like to have added, please email us at events at wwer.org.